0: really happen. So I think just like with family or with a partner, over time you're like, I love you, but not really. You're breathing today.
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3: Here we go. Mostly cloudy tonight with scattered non-severe showers and thunderstorms, primarily after midnight. You might notice the southwest breeze with low temperatures near 50. Scattered showers and thunderstorms tomorrow, about 80% coverage on these. Some dry hours too. It will be cool for mid-June with high temperatures in the upper 60s. And then off and on, showers and thunderstorms Wednesday, even cooler with highs only in the low 60s. For WeatherWatch 12, I'm Chief Meteorologist Jeff Weller on Mix 96.
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1: Do you experience a happiness attack in the middle of the night? 1-888-952-17. Hit me up if your feet just wiggle around when you crawl into the bed at night. This is the time where people get into bed and they just relive all of the really great moments from the day and they can't go to sleep.
2: Yeah, I mean, immediately my mind went to something bad and I was like, it's the opposite of a dry dream. And I was like, yep, that's a happiness attack.
1: Well, it's a happiness attack. You know what? I think we should go get that right now.
2: All right.
1: So on that note, y'all, have a great night. Thanks for being here.
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3: Here we go. Mostly cloudy tonight with scattered non-severe showers and thunderstorms, primarily after midnight. You might notice the southwest breeze with low temperatures near 50. Scattered showers and thunderstorms tomorrow, about 80% coverage on these. Some dry hours too. It will be cool for mid-June with high temperatures in the upper 60s. And then off and on, showers and thunderstorms Wednesday, even cooler with highs only in the low 60s. For WeatherWatch 12, I'm Chief Meteorologist Jeff Weller on Mix 96.
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2: 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Slide into the DMs. I'm currently struggling with my nails. I'm still chewing my nails.
3: Oh, that's so many bad habits. I have to break my nails, texting him back when I shouldn't, worrying about everything to him. Oh, that's so many bad habits.
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1: Here we go. Mostly cloudy tonight with scattered non-severe showers and thunderstorms, primarily after midnight. You might notice the southwest breeze with low temperatures near 50. Scattered showers and thunderstorms tomorrow, about 80% coverage on these. Some dry hours too. It will be cool for mid-June with high temperatures in the upper 60s. And then off and on, showers and thunderstorms Wednesday, even cooler with highs only in the low 60s. For WeatherWatch 12, I'm Chief Meteorologist Jeff Weller on Mix 96.
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2: Here we go. Mostly cloudy tonight with scattered non-severe showers and thunderstorms, primarily after midnight. You might notice the southwest breeze with low temperatures near 50. Scattered showers and thunderstorms tomorrow, about 80% coverage on these. Some dry hours too. It will be cool for mid-June with high temperatures in the upper 60s. And then off and on, showers and thunderstorms Wednesday, even cooler with highs only in the low 60s. For Weather Watch 12, I'm Chief Meteorologist Jeff Weller on Mix 96.
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0: culture. You take me there. Welcome to Pop Crush Nights.
1: Well, we don't have a lack of hacks tonight. Thank you, Julie, for writing in on the Pop Crush app. She says, if you are getting spam calls, she says, she answers the phone and says, are you aware that you called the Texarkana police station? I mean, that'll, you can insert them. Your own like city here. I love this. They hang up immediately, she says.
2: Yeah, or just answer and be like, FBI. Hang up. Yes, gotcha.
1: Are you coming to get this body or what? Yeah.

0: 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Oh, I saw some pictures of my grandfather and wow. 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
4: Here we go. Mostly cloudy tonight with scattered non-severe showers and thunderstorms, primarily after midnight. You might notice the southwest breeze with low temperatures near 50. Scattered showers and thunderstorms tomorrow, about 80% coverage on these. Some dry hours too. It will be cool for mid-June with high temperatures in the upper 60s. And then off and on, showers and thunderstorms Wednesday, even cooler with highs only in the low 60s. For WeatherWatch 12, I'm Chief Meteorologist Jeff Weller on Mix 96.
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0: Lauren Snap, Donnie Meacham. Do you think that it is weird if someone in your family is attractive? 1-888-900-5217. Oh, I saw some pictures of my grandfather and wow, movie star handsome. I have to say it. He is good looking. He's a good looking guy. And I said it, my whole family was like, Lauren, what are you? I mean, to be fair, I am from West Virginia. So, you know, you know. Is that weird? Should I not said that?
1: I mean, no, I looked at pictures of my grandfather.

0: And when she was younger, I was like, wow, she was a smoke show. It's like what you do with that information after your initial thought, that's when it all gets a little weird.
1: Totally agree. Okay, let us know. Are we wrong? 1-888-952-17.

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1: What's that one thing that's on your summer bucket list? 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It's 1-888-900-5217.

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1: Dancing on the tightrope, trying to keep my eyes closed. 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
1: How long do you leave your laundry in the dryer?
2: Lauren Snap,
1: Donnie Meacham. Me too, Donnie. My stuff is all wrinkled every single day, and I need to get my life together.
3: Yeah, I know. I leave mine too long. My neighbor, she comes and she knocks on my door, and she goes, hey, you know, we only have one washer, one dryer here in this entire complex, and I know these clothes are yours because you're the only one who leaves it. And I always go,
2: you're right.
3: Oh, I remember when I had a dryer in an actual apartment. It was so good because you just leave it in the dryer. And then when you want to wear that, you just start that dryer up for a minute, refluff it. Who needs a closet? And you have a dryer.
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1: Here we go. Mostly cloudy tonight with scattered non-severe showers and thunderstorms, primarily after midnight. You might notice the southwest breeze with low temperatures near 50. Scattered showers and thunderstorms tomorrow, about 80% coverage on these. Some dry hours too. It will be cool for mid-June with high temperatures in the upper 60s. And then off and on, showers and thunderstorms Wednesday, even cooler with highs only in the low 60s. For WeatherWatch 12, I'm Chief Meteorologist Jeff Weller on Mix 96.
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9: Here we go. Mostly cloudy tonight with scattered non-severe showers and thunderstorms, primarily after midnight. You might notice the southwest breeze with low temperatures near 50. Scattered showers and thunderstorms tomorrow, about 80% coverage on these. Some dry hours too. It will be cool for mid-June with high temperatures in the upper 60s. And then off and on, showers and thunderstorms Wednesday, even cooler with highs only in the low 60s. For WeatherWatch 12, I'm Chief Meteorologist Jeff Weller on Mix 96.
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What's that one thing that's on your summer bucket list? 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
1: Do you experience a happiness attack in the middle of the night? 1-888-952-17. 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This is the time where people get into bed and they just relive all of the really great moments from the day and they can't go to sleep.
2: Yeah, I mean, immediately my mind went to something bad and I was like, it's not a, yeah, it's the opposite of

0: dry dream. And I was like, yep, that's a happiness attack.
1: 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You know what? 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All right. All right. So on that note, y'all, have a great night. 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
13: Here we go. Mostly cloudy tonight with scattered non-severe showers and thunderstorms, primarily after midnight. You might notice the southwest breeze with low temperatures near 50. Scattered showers and thunderstorms tomorrow, about 80% coverage on these. Some dry hours too. It will be cool for mid-June with high temperatures in the upper 60s. And then off and on, showers and thunderstorms Wednesday, even cooler with highs only in the low 60s. For WeatherWatch 12, I'm Chief Meteorologist Jeff Weller on Mix 96.
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1: Would you let me buy your gas for the entire summer? 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
1: What is your hardest habit to break? What are you struggling with? Slide into the DMs. I'm currently struggling with my nails. I'm still chewing my nails.
2: Oof. Oh, that's so many bad habits. I have to break my nails, texting him back when I shouldn't, worrying about everything to him. Oh, that's so many bad habits.
1: Might not be worse than what Pete Davidson says, though. I'll tell you about that. That's next.
0: Join the Pop Crush crew. 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
4: weather. Here we go. Mostly cloudy tonight with scattered non-severe showers and thunderstorms, primarily after midnight. You might notice the southwest breeze with low temperatures near 50. Scattered showers and thunderstorms tomorrow, about 80% coverage on these. Some dry hours too. It will be cool for mid-June with high temperatures in the upper 60s. And then off and on, showers and thunderstorms Wednesday, even cooler with highs only in the low 60s. For WeatherWatch 12, I'm Chief Meteorologist Jeff Weller on Mix 96.
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1: 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We all have. 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

0: nights.
1: Are you getting married this year? 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
2: Here we go. Mostly cloudy tonight with scattered non-severe showers and thunderstorms, primarily after midnight. You might notice the southwest breeze with low temperatures near 50. Scattered showers and thunderstorms tomorrow, about 80% coverage on these. Some dry hours too. It will be cool for mid-June with high temperatures in the upper 60s. And then off and on, showers and thunderstorms Wednesday, even cooler with highs only in the low 60s. For WeatherWatch 12, I'm Chief Meteorologist Jeff Weller on Mix 96.
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0: Ella Langley choosing Texas. I'm Bolognese Francine Marconi. 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
9: It's Tuesday morning. Scattered showers and thunderstorms out there today. Dry hours too. It'll be cool for mid-June with high temperatures only in the upper 60s. But we should get a break in the rain tonight. Look for little to no wind and low temperatures in the mid-40s. Off and on showers and thunderstorms Wednesday. Locally heavy rainfall is not out of the question. The average high temperature is near 75, but we're not going to do that. Look for high temperatures only in the low 60s. For WeatherWatch 12, I'm Chief Meteorologist Jeff Weller on Mix 96.
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6: It's Tuesday morning. Scattered showers and thunderstorms out there today. Dry hours too. It'll be cool for mid-June with high temperatures only in the upper 60s. But we should get a break in the rain tonight. Look for little to no wind and low temperatures in the mid-40s. Off and on showers and thunderstorms Wednesday. Locally heavy rainfall is not out of the question. The average high temperature is near 75. We're not going to do that. Look for high temperatures only in the low 60s. For WeatherWatch 12, I'm Chief Meteorologist Jeff Weller on Mix 96.
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14: It's Tuesday morning. Scattered showers and thunderstorms out there today. Dry hours too. It'll be cool for mid-June with high temperatures only in the upper 60s. We should get a break in the rain tonight. Look for little to no wind and low temperatures in the mid-40s. Off and on showers and thunderstorms Wednesday. Locally heavy rainfall is not out of the question. The average high temperature is near 75. We're not going to do that. Look for high temperatures only in the low 60s. For WeatherWatch 12, I'm Chief Meteorologist Jeff Weller on Mix 96.
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6: It's Tuesday morning. Scattered showers and thunderstorms out there today. Dry hours too. It'll be cool for mid-June with high temperatures only in the upper 60s. We should get a break in the rain tonight. Look for little to no wind and low temperatures in the mid-40s. Off and on showers and thunderstorms Wednesday. Locally heavy rainfall is not out of the question. The average high temperature is near 75. But we're not going to do that. Look for high temperatures only in the low 60s. For WeatherWatch 12, I'm Chief Meteorologist Jeff Weller on Mix 96.
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0: Olivia Dean, Man I Need. Hey, it's Marconi. If you stand in a long, stupid line to buy something, there should be at least a slide at the end of it. 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
4: It's Tuesday morning. Scattered showers and thunderstorms out there today. Dry hours too. It'll be cool for mid-June with high temperatures only in the upper 60s. But we should get a break in the rain tonight. Look for little to no wind and low temperatures in the mid-40s. Off and on showers and thunderstorms Wednesday. Locally heavy rainfall is not out of the question. The average high temperature is near 75, but we're not going to do that. Look for high temperatures only in the low 60s. For WeatherWatch 12, I'm Chief Meteorologist Jeff Weller on Mix 96.
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6: It's Tuesday morning. Scattered showers and thunderstorms out there today. Dry hours too. It'll be cool for mid-June with high temperatures only in the upper 60s. But we should get a break in the rain tonight. Look for little to no wind and low temperatures in the mid-40s. Off and on showers and thunderstorms Wednesday. Locally heavy rainfall is not out of the question. The average high temperature is near 75. We're not going to do that. Look for high temperatures only in the low 60s. For WeatherWatch 12, I'm Chief Meteorologist Jeff Weller on Mix 96.
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Hey, it's Marconi. Don't tell Mom the babysitter's dead inside. 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
7: It's Tuesday morning. Scattered showers and thunderstorms out there today. Dry hours too. It'll be cool for mid-June with high temperatures only in the upper 60s. But we should get a break in the rain tonight. Look for little to no wind and low temperatures in the mid-40s. Off and on showers and thunderstorms Wednesday. Locally heavy rainfall is not out of the question. The average high temperature is near 75. We're not going to do that. Look for high temperatures only in the low 60s. For WeatherWatch 12, I'm Chief Meteorologist Jeff Weller on Mix 96.
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8: It's Tuesday morning. Scattered showers and thunderstorms out there today. Dry hours too. It'll be cool for mid-June with high temperatures only in the upper 60s. But we should get a break in the rain tonight. Look for little to no wind and low temperatures in the mid-40s. Off and on showers and thunderstorms Wednesday. Locally heavy rainfall is not out of the question. The average high temperature is near 75. But we're not going to do that. Look for high temperatures only in the low 60s. For WeatherWatch 12, I'm Chief Meteorologist Jeff Weller on Mix 96.
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5: It's Tuesday morning. Scattered showers and thunderstorms out there today. Dry hours too. It'll be cool for mid-June with high temperatures only in the upper 60s. But we should get a break in the rain tonight. Look for little to no wind and low temperatures in the mid-40s. Off and on showers and thunderstorms Wednesday. Locally heavy rainfall is not out of the question. The average high temperature is near 75. But we're not going to do that. Look for high temperatures only in the low 60s. For WeatherWatch 12, I'm Chief Meteorologist Jeff Weller on Mix 96.
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0: Sienna Spyro, Die on This Hill. Hey, it's Marconi. You know, sometimes I rent a pony by the hour just to tell it about my day and sob loudly into its mane that I just braided.
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6: It's Tuesday morning. Scattered showers and thunderstorms out there today. Dry hours too. It'll be cool for mid-June with high temperatures only in the upper 60s. We should get a break in the rain tonight. Look for little to no wind and low temperatures in the mid-40s. Off and on showers and thunderstorms Wednesday. Locally heavy rainfall is not out of the question. The average high temperature is near 75. We're not going to do that. Look for high temperatures only in the low 60s. For WeatherWatch 12, I'm Chief Meteorologist Jeff Weller on Mix 96.
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0: It's Taylor Swift and Opalite. You, of course, knew that she was at the Wednesday night game for the Knicks. And the chair she sat in apparently went up for auction. You know, it raised $7,000. Really? All right. People wanted the chair that she sat in. Well, all right then. Harry Styles, American Girl's coming up.
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2: Heartland Weather. Scattered showers and thunderstorms are expected today. We'll see high temperatures in the upper 60s. Mostly cloudy tonight. We'll have a slight chance for thunderstorms with lows in the upper 40s. Scattered showers and thunderstorms continue on Wednesday. High temperatures will reach for the low 60s. Winds could gust up to 25 miles per hour out of the southeast. For Weather Watch 12, I'm your oldest Devin Biggs on Mix 96.
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0: There's Teddy Swims and Mr. Know-It-All and Benson Boone with Beautiful Things. Over the weekend, some terrible accidents there. Apparently, there was one Rio de Janeiro on Sunday morning. Two helicopters collided, crashed, killing all six people on board, including American singer and comedian Oliver Tree. And in Butler, Missouri, there was a crash, too. Like, there were 11 folks who were skydivers and a pilot. Apparently, the plane lost control or they had to make an emergency landing but didn't make it and all died on there, too. Hate to hear those stories. Wow. Tao Cruz and Break Your Heart kicks things off next.
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6: Heartland Weather. Scattered showers and thunderstorms are expected today. We'll see high temperatures in the upper 60s. Mostly cloudy tonight. We'll have a slight chance for thunderstorms with lows in the upper 40s. Scattered showers and thunderstorms continue on Wednesday. High temperatures will reach for the low 60s. Winds could gust up to 25 miles per hour out of the southeast. For Weather Watch 12, I'm meteorologist Devin Biggs on Mix 96.
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0: Thank you to everybody who leaves us a voicemail, or at the very least attempts to leave us a voicemail.
1: They try, exactly. Mm. Now, did they not pay their bill? Were they in a bad cell area? Yeah, like, what happened?
0: It's always the connection. Sometimes it's just a connection issue. I'll give you an example of somebody trying to leave a voicemail that sounded like this. It's like a minute of that. I'm like, oh, man. I wish we could have gotten your message. Appreciate you.
1: You know, if you recognize that as your own voice, please call us back and let us know what you were attempting to say.
0: I thank you for at least attempting to leave your message. Sometimes it doesn't work out, but sometimes it does, because Pat called in to talk about concerts. She said this.
2: You were talking about concerts the other day. I went to a Marshall Tucker Band concert when I was in my 20s, but now I have my first ticket ever to go see a concert, and I'm going to see Josh Groban, whom I could listen to every day, all day, forever. Bye.
0: All right. So sometimes it does come through. So thank you, everybody.
1: Good call on that, on those tickets. He's amazing.
0: Yeah. Or Marshall Tucker Band, Heard It a Love Song. It was, you know, good stuff there. Thanks, Pat. Thanks, listeners, for trying to get in touch. 888-922-7234 is the phone number. And how to do that? Here's some news.
3: The Roundup with Ashley Page.
1: Well, experts say that dreams can have a powerful impact because the brain processes them as real experiences while we sleep. A new survey found that a quarter of adults say a dream or even a nightmare has led them to a major life change. 25% of the respondents have taken some kind of an action, ending a relationship, quitting a job, things like that. The survey found 67% of us believe that dreams and nightmares carry deeper meaning. 37% say they have experienced a dream that actually later came true. So we're going to talk about that in a minute.
0: Okay.
1: McDonald's is bringing back its famous fried apple pie.
0: Wow.
1: So I know, excited, but only for a couple of weeks, 2 weeks. Here in the U.S. for a limited time starting June 22nd. The dessert was first introduced in 1968, but was replaced by a baked version in 1992. I know. Boo.
0: Yeah, not as good.
1: The return is part of the celebrations marking America's 250th anniversary.
0: Yeah.
1: Lot of online excitement about this, but I don't think it's going to go more than the 2 weeks. I know. They should give you the option.
0: Let's take you way back. People who have never experienced this, it came in a little sleeve, a little carton that you opened up, and that thing came right out of the fryer,
1: hotter than lava,
0: burning the roof of your mouth every single

0: time, but you loved it. Yeah. And you went back to the front. The crust was flaky and bubbly and crunchy. And
1: so here's the thing. If they're going to offer French fries, at least give me the option.
0: Yeah.
1: Give, you know, if you're going to fry stuff anyway, let me choose if I want them. Because I would pick that baked apple or that fried apple one every time. Over
0: and I got to believe back then they were using tallow to fry everything in. I don't think
1: I don't
0: it was
1: know.
0: Some seed oil or something like that.
1: Okay.
0: So that could have made a difference, too.
1: Yeah.
0: So.
1: So Paramount has unveiled the first trailer for Heart of the Beast, a survival thriller starring Brad Pitt and J.K. Simmons. The film follows former Army Special Forces officer, played by Pitt, and his retired combat dog, Odin, who must survive after a plane crash in the Alaskan wilderness. Heart of the Beast is set for release on September 26th. And that's your news.
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4: Heartland Weather.
5: Partly cloudy today with a slight chance for isolated showers and thunderstorms. High temperatures will reach for the low 70s. Scattered showers and thunderstorms are possible tonight. Low temperatures will fall into the low 50s. And scattered showers and thunderstorms continue on Tuesday with highs in the upper 60s. For Weather Watch 12, I'm meteorologist Evan Biggs on Mix 96.
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0: Welcome in, everybody. Here it is, day 16 of June for 2026. 6/16/26. It's day 167 of this year. There are 198 days left. We're into the less than 200s now. Who's got birthdays? Right at the very top from Knott's Landing, Joan Van Ark is now 83 years old. Laurie Metcalf from Roseanne is 71. Phil Mickelson, as in Lefty, the golfer, 56. John Cho is 54. Eddie Cibrian is 53. Danielle Brühl, 48. Missy Peregrine, 44. Allie Stroker from Broadway, 39. And Diana DeGarmo from American Idol, season 3, is now 39 years old. It happened on this date in history. In 1891, the George A. Hormel and Company was founded in Minnesota. In 1937, they introduced Spam, the world's best-selling canned meat product.
1: That just is amazing to me still.
0: In 1903, the Ford Motor Company was incorporated. In 1903, same year, a U.S. patent was issued for a soft drink known as Pepsi Cola. So Ford and Pepsi, same day. In 1929, Otto Funk arrived in San Francisco, becoming the first person to walk across the U.S. playing a violin.
1: Listen, everybody has their lane. I guess
0: exactly.
1: That was his.
0: Exactly a half a year, 183 days took him.
1: Wow.
0: In 1967, the three-day Monterey International Pop Festival opened up, which featured Jimi Hendrix and The Who and Janis Joplin. Basically introduced them to the entire... They were like, who? Who are these people?
1: Wow.
0: And they became sensations after that.
1: Well, haven't you ever seen someone? They're like the last on the bill, and then all of a sudden you're like, I saw them when they weren't anybody.
0: Oh, yeah. Oh,
1: amazing.
0: Yeah. In 1978, Space Invaders was demonstrated. How about that? Soon took the world over by storm. In 1987, Kareem Abdul-Jabbar signed a two-year contract with the Lakers for $5 million, which is so quaint. That's like a signing bonus.
1: Right?
0: You know, just to get them in the room these days.
1: That's nothing now.
0: But he was, at the time, the highest-paid player in any sport. In 2013, Pope Francis blessed thousands of Harley-Davidsons and their riders in the Vatican. They were celebrating the company's 110th anniversary.
1: Wow.
0: And 9 years ago, Amazon announced it would buy Whole Foods for $13.7 billion.
1: Oh,
0: how about that? Special events for today. Fresh Veggies Day is today. Delicious.
1: Okay.
0: International Day of the African Child. Ladies Initiated in Baseball Day. No idea.
1: I wonder if that had anything to do with the League
0: There's
1: of Their
0: no
1: Own movie.
0: There's no crying in baseball!
1: Best line ever.
0: Could be. Cannoli Day is today. Cherry Tart Day. Fudge Day. Tortilla Day, Vinegar Day, No Orange Clothes Day, Wish Fulfillment Day, World Refill Day. I always get the refill on the way out the door. Always
1: you
0: get the refill.
1: You got to. You're paying for it.
0: Exactly correct. That my boys probably say, Dad, that's going to be on your tombstone.

0: it could be. And also World Sea Turtle Day.
1: Oh, see? He used the straw and then he gets it in his nose and it was very sad.
0: The one turtle. That video, if I could go back in time and just take any video out, that would be it. Anyway, you have a birthday and a special event. Tell us when it is and we can celebrate it. 888-922-7234.
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12: Heartland Weather. Scattered showers and thunderstorms are expected today. We'll see high temperatures in the upper 60s. Mostly cloudy tonight. We'll have a slight chance for thunderstorms with lows in the upper 40s. Scattered showers and thunderstorms continue on Wednesday. High temperatures will reach for the low 60s. Winds could gust up to 25 miles per hour out of the southeast. For Weather Watch 12, I'm Geraldus Devin Biggs on Mix 96.
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0: You brought us news that I think roughly 25% of people will make some form of decision based on a dream or a nightmare.
1: Right, right.
0: Which, boy, I've had some pretty vivid ones. But I don't think I've ever based a decision on something like that.
1: Really? Like, you've never woken up and been like, oh, I'm not getting on that airplane, or, oh, this isn't, you know, like a premonition. You're like, nope, not gonna. Or conversely, oh, I had a dream about it and I'm going to do it.
0: No, never any winning lotto numbers, nothing like that.
1: No, not stuff like that. But I do remember, so when I was in college, obviously there's a lot of stress with college and you have all kinds of crazy, you know, you know, nightmares and stuff. Right. And I did used to wake up like almost in a panic because when I was in fourth grade, my parents were in a very bad car accident, and my aunt, my grandma had to come and stay with me for a while. And I would panic and have these nightmares that they had, that didn't end as well for them. And so I would wake up. But besides that, I don't, it didn't really change.

0: change anything except that I would call them, even if it was the middle of the night.
1: Okay.
0: Just to make sure that they answered
1: the phone. Just to check in. Okay.
0: Yeah. So has it ever altered anything like that for you?
1: No. I never had a premonition about my car accident that took two of my friends. Nothing like I remember having just been in Los Angeles for a couple of years, and the morning of that Northridge earthquake, I was having a nightmare involving my grandmother, who had just passed away. So, where the connection? I don't know. But
0: maybe she was trying to warn you. Yeah. I mean, but do you think the dream? Because 67% of the people said that the dreams or the nightmares, even if they don't act on it, there's like a deeper meaning there.
1: Yeah, your brain is usually working out stuff. So, yeah, there's often interpretations of that stuff we may not know or realize. But, yeah.
0: Right.
1: They could definitely have some interpretation to go along with it, yeah.
0: Okay. So for you guys, are you in that 25% that you've actually taken action because of a dream or a nightmare? Or at least the 67% that think, well, maybe I'll think about this. Maybe this gives me something to ponder.
1: I shouldn't go on the radio. I shouldn't do it. I'm in a cold sweat. Wake up.
0: 888-922-7234.
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0: Thanks to everybody who takes the time to get in touch with us on our text line. Lots of these to get to, as a matter of fact. I don't know if we'll dedicate it an entire break. Let's see if we can get some. Teresa, in terms of summer jobs, the only summer job she had was working on the farm. The worst part was hoeing and moving pipe during the hottest part of the day. The best part was driving an air-conditioned tractor and getting paid. So I've done some weeding on a farm. That's backbreaking work.
1: And what a luxury to have an air-conditioned tractor.
0: Yeah,
1: wow.
0: About that. Jessica said she'd prefer a robot cleaner over a person. She doesn't use a cleaning person. She doesn't like have someone in her house when she's not there. The one time she did use a person, I can attest to this one. Still drives me crazy. The person ruined the stove top panel. They said with easy off, but they used scrub on ours. It's stainless steel. And they scrubbed it with an abrasive. I'm like, you don't scrub stainless steel with an abrasive because it leaves the...
1: A clean-

0: cleaner would know that, like a professional.
1: You would think that a cleaner should know that.
0: I mean, Barkeeper's Friend is the best stuff ever. Yeah. That you get the liquid one.
1: Yeah. Anyway.
0: Wow. I didn't even know that.
1: Yeah, exactly. So,
0: and I don't know a lot. But.
1: Thank you. And you don't ever clean your house, too. So how about that?
0: Oh, that's not true.
1: Is it really? No, I don't know about that. I've got evidence.
0: No, I'm not saying that occasionally I won't have help.
1: I see.
0: But other than that, okay. I'm one to know.
1: Anyway, thank you, Teresa and Jessica, for getting in touch. Texting at 888-922-7234. Here is some news.
2: The Roundup with Ashley Page.
0: So humans naturally prefer to move in a counterclockwise direction. Researchers in Spain and Japan found that people wandering through all kinds of places, museums, supermarkets, empty rooms, we kind of tend to drift counterclockwise. The pattern appears across different ages, different genders, different cultures, and even most notably in children. Scientists say the reason is a complete mystery. Understanding this quirk, though, could help improve crowd management, evacuation planning, and the design of public places. Interesting.
1: Yeah.
0: Well, the results of another new study of working adults found 59% of us are offered a perk called Summer Fridays. This is being allowed to take either a short day or a complete day off on the occasional Fridays during summer.
1: Hmm.
0: This particular perk was reported to make 85% of employees much happier at work. I would think so. It coincides with a 65%. It coincides with 65% preferring to work outside when the weather is nice as well.
1: Okay.
0: Poor weather conditions make for bad work days. Although, if you're going to work, be inside working, wouldn't you rather do that on a bad day than, you know, rainy and icky and whatever than a nice day?
1: Yeah, I guess so.
0: So, So the Backstreet Boys have a new song and video called Bottled Up for the new Paw Patrol movie. The release of Bottled Up comes ahead of the Backstreet Boys' final shows of their Millennium Residency show at the Sphere in Vegas. Paw Patrol the Dino movie opens in theaters August 14th. And that's your news.
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6: Heartland weather.
7: Scattered showers and thunderstorms are expected today. We'll see high temperatures in the upper 60s. Mostly cloudy tonight. We'll have a slight chance for thunderstorms with lows in the upper 40s. Scattered showers and thunderstorms continue on Wednesday. High temperatures will reach for the low 60s. Winds could gust up to 25 miles per hour out of the southeast. For Weather Watch 12, I'm Daryl Devin Biggs on Mix 96.
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0: I was not going to... I'm deciding whether or not I should say something, because I was going to hold my tongue, but some things... Look, there's a soapbox. It just happens to be in the studio. Maybe if I get up on it...
1: always keep it right here.
0: I might be able to use it, because there's something that I was just... Oh, somebody's at the door. Who's at the door?
1: I know who it is. It's the spinners.
0: It's the spinners.
1: Every time.
0: I won't get to that, but perhaps another time. The spinners are here, so it's games people play. It's game time. I would love for you, because we had such fun with this the other day, and I'm going to continue on the theme. Yes, we.
1: Okay.
0: One of our listeners even had a good time, and they didn't feel as bad for you with Waka Waka. They didn't get that one. But
1: okay.
0: I'm going to play for you some more catchphrases.

0: television shows.
1: Okay.
0: See if you can identify them. There's a few in here that are challenging. Mm-hmm. Let's find out. Starting here.
2: This tape will self-destruct in 5 seconds.
0: I mean, that's...
1: Mission Impossible?
0: Yes.
1: Okay.
0: Let's start with low-hanging fruit for you, Ashley.
1: Well, because that's in the movie, so I just figured that came from the TV show.
0: But you've never seen the TV show, so...
1: Doesn't matter. It doesn't matter. Okay. I knew it. I knew the answer.
0: Okay, Mr. Phelps. Let's move on to this one.
3: I love it when a plan comes together.
0: Yeah, there's no way you're going to know this one. I don't think.
3: I love it when a plan comes together.
0: I love it.
1: Is that like one of the cop shows? Like a...
0: Well,
1: Columbo or
0: it wasn't a cop show, but they were mercenaries driving through the streets of L.A. in an unmarked black van with a red stripe, solving people's problems. The A-Team. That's okay. Right. Love it when a plan comes together. Let's try this one.
4: What you talking about, Willis?
0: Yeah.
1: Oh, different strokes.
0: What you talking about, Willis? Of course. This.
5: Who loves you, baby?
0: Who loves you, baby? Who loves you, baby?
5: Who loves you, baby?
0: Who loves you, baby?
1: Is that like a Columbo?
0: Yeah, when he's chewing on a lollipop with his bald
1: head. Kojak!
0: Kojak, who loves you, baby? Exactly.
1: Okay.
0: This one?
6: Nanu, Nanu.
0: Yeah.
1: Oh, Mork and Mindy.
0: Absolutely. And then finally.
7: Yeah, I kill me.
1: Oh, I love Jerry Seinfeld. Seinfeld.
0: No!
1: That's not Seinfeld?
0: No.
1: That's not Jerry Seinfeld?
0: That's not Jerry Seinfeld.
1: That sounds like Jerry Seinfeld.
7: Yeah, I kill me.
0: I kill me.
1: I thought that was Jerry Seinfeld.
0: No.
1: I don't know then.
0: He loves to eat cats. I kill me was...
1: He loves to eat cats.
0: Oh, yeah. Yeah. Yep. He is
1: a cartoon?
0: No. He is this again. It's hard to explain things that used to be on television. People in this day and age, this was an actual sitcom that ran for many seasons.
1: He ate cats like a like an animal.
0: He was not from this planet. There's your biggest hint.
1: Oh, that's the Muppet, Alf or something.
0: Alf, yes, okay. I killed
1: him. He sounds like did Jerry Seinfeld voice him?
0: No.
1: That sounds like Jerry Seinfeld.
0: What's the deal with the cat and the elf and the aliens, huh? Seinfeld, that's funny.
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4: Heartland weather.
5: Scattered showers and thunderstorms are expected today. We'll see high temperatures in the upper 60s. Mostly cloudy tonight. We'll have a slight chance for thunderstorms with lows in the upper 40s. Scattered showers and thunderstorms continue on Wednesday. High temperatures will reach for the low 60s. Winds could gust up to 25 miles per hour out of the southeast. For Weather Watch 12, I'm Daryl Stephen Biggs on Mix 96.
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0: America has toyed with the idea for a long time about the four-day work week, which, boy, I don't know. I have definite thoughts about this because it's already hard enough to get people to show up for work anyway. Right. I mean, it's, I don't know what kind of world we're in right now. It's really hard to get good, reliable people to show up for work, period.
1: Right.
0: So now you got to entice them with all these, well, we'll give you perks. We'll get a job is not merely enough anymore. A paycheck isn't enough to draw people in. Now we got, here's a summer perk. You get to take Fridays off when you choose to. Here, you're more personal hours for you. It's
1: right.
0: It's
1: We talked about this in news about some places are offering this perk of summer Fridays. Yeah. You know, the days are longer, the weather's nicer. And they said that 85% of employees are much happier at work if they get either this, the summer Friday means either a short day, a short Friday, or an occasional full Friday off.
0: Yeah.
1: And I thought, you know, it is interesting because, like, we don't get really kind of perks type things here. You know, we used to get like free music, which everybody, you know, we can get digital downloads of stuff, but they used to come in and give us CDs and concert tickets and all that kind of stuff. So, I mean, that is kind of a free perk for us. But when it comes to stuff like this, would you rather have a partial or full day off and just go, you know what? I can take, you know, three extra days off. You know, you've got some travel plans coming up. Wouldn't it be nice to be able to say, hey,
0: well,
1: I'd like
0: you
1: to
0: could do that
1: cash
0: anyway.
1: One of those in.
0: You could always say, hey, I'm going to take vacation time, but it, you know, has to accrue throughout the year. So
1: right.
0: Nothing's, oh, look, I come from a world, if you can even remember such a time, I come from a world where nothing is owed to you at the job place except maybe a paycheck if you do a good job. I know that's radical in this day and age, but nothing's owed to you except a paycheck for your work, and that's it.
1: Expecting, but you want your employees to be happy.
0: I need half time off. I need a personal time. I don't see it necessarily the way a lot of other people do.
1: And I get that, but you do want your employees to be happy if they're going to be there. So what do you guys think about a little summer Friday?
0: Yeah, happiness should come from the work that you have, a paycheck. That should be it.
1: Listen, I get you. I'm with you.
0: So why are you arguing then? You should be on my side.
1: So, but I mean, wouldn't it be nice? It would be nice.
0: What's the deal with the personal days for everybody all the time? Isn't work just enough? What do you guys think about this? I don't know. Chime in. I could be wrong. 888-922-7234.
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0: Those are the real drive-ins that used to be a huge treat in the summertime when he was growing up. You could actually pull into the spot and roll down your driver's window, reach out, grab the speaker, hang it on your driver's side, welcome you. They'd take your order. You know, the drive-in, the root beer A&W stands or the
1: car hop.
0: Exactly.
1: I got it.
0: The Sonics these days still have those. So there's that. Also, Anita says, listening to your podcast in the craft room, thank you for keeping her company. She didn't get the Waka Waka. She was the one with the clue about that.
1: Yeah, that was hard.
0: Honestly, she only knew the Get Smart one, and she knows that because her notary case is Agent 99 case. Many young clients have no clue about that reference. Also, a few weeks ago, you spoke about carrying backpacks with extra weight. Mm-hmm. She uses an old backpack when she walks to her mom's house a mile up the road, but she carries it empty to collect trash off the ground. So,
1: wow.
0: How about that?
1: That's a nice community service.
0: Yeah. So thanks, Anita and Lars, getting in touch. 888-922-7234. Here's some news.
2: The Roundup with Ashley Page.
1: Well, experts say that dreams can have a powerful impact because the brain processes them as real experiences while we're sleeping. A new survey found a quarter of adults say a dream or a nightmare has led them to make a major life change. That's right, like things like ending a relationship, quitting a job. The survey also found that 67% of us believe that dreams and nightmares carry deeper meaning. 37% say they've actually experienced a dream that later came true in life. Mm. Well, McDonald's is bringing back something they haven't had since 1992. They've had it, mm-hmm. just not this version. I'm talking about the famous fried apple pie.
0: Yeah.
1: Just for a limited 2-week run starting on June 22nd. The return of it is part of the celebrations of marking America's 250th anniversary. Sparked a lot of excitement online. A lot of people are saying, hey, let's make that permanent again.
0: Yeah.
1: So, well, wouldn't that be a nice change? So Jonathan Scott, co-host of The Property Brothers, is developing a daytime talk show with CBS. The pilot, titled Better with Jonathan Scott, will be filming in New York sometime this month and could be a part of CBS's fall 2027 syndication schedule. The show's goal is to inspire viewers with better ideas for living and will include interviews with celebrities and lifestyle experts. And that's your news.
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0: Thanks, Lars. I see you've texted in. Lots of people have. We'll see if we can get to some of these. Driving music on the summer road. Cruise set to 70, moonroof open, windows down, Pink Floyd, Comfortably Numb, The Wall, and Def Leppard are on his playlist.
1: Okay.
0: Also, walk up or drive through, neither. He wants the roll up back.
1: What does that mean? Whoa.

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7: Heartland Weather. Scattered showers and thunderstorms are expected today. We'll see high temperatures in the upper 60s. Mostly cloudy tonight. We'll have a slight chance for thunderstorms with lows in the upper 40s. Scattered showers and thunderstorms continue on Wednesday. High temperatures will reach for the low 60s. Winds could gust up at 25 miles per hour out of the southeast. For Weather Watch 12, I'm your oldest Devin Biggs on Mix 96.
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0: Well, it's time for the game that's part trivia contest, part history lesson. It's time to play...
1: What year was it?
0: Yep, pretty simple. I'm going to play for you three audio clues, and you have to discern in which year all three events took place. As always, we start with what tune was on the radio. This was playing...

0: me alone.
1: Okay. It's My Life. Billy Joel was on the radio.
2: Okay.
1: And what was in the movie theater? This was...
3: Meet Nathan Johnson, traveling down that lonely road, seeking fortune, finding fame.
4: The new phone book's here! The new phone book's here!
3: Making new friends.
4: Die, milkmaid!
3: With an instinctive flair.
4: He hates these cans! Stay away from the cans!
3: Steve Martin, the jerk.
5: I am not a bum. I'm a jerk.
1: Yeah. Steve Martin's The Jerk was in the movie theater. Yeah, his big motion picture debut. And also, this was in the news headlines.
6: The accident occurred here at the Three Mile Island nuclear power plant a dozen miles south of Harrisburg. Two water pumps that help cool reactor number two shut down. Officials say some 50 to 60,000 gallons of radioactive water escaped into the reactor building.
1: Okay. There are your clues. So what year was it?
2: I think I'm going to be able to narrow it down a little bit based on something you had said.
1: Okay.
2: A long time ago, it was, we were talking about Three Mile Island for something, and you said you and your mom had gone to see a movie that was a very similar.
1: Yep.
2: And so when you got home and saw the news, you thought it was the promo for the movie or
1: exactly
2: something like that.
1: Correct. Yes.
2: And so I want to say that this was, because I actually thought that Billy Joel song was in the 80s, but clearly it can't be because of your story. I want to say it was 1977.
1: Close.
2: I got to be close. I got to be close.
1: Yeah.
2: Do I go down or up?
1: That is a good question.
2: That is a good question.
1: I would love to know.
2: If
1: you had to go, which way would you go? Up or down?
2: Probably down. 76?
1: No.
2: 78?
1: No.
2: 79?
1: There you go. 1979. Oh, okay. Joel was on the radio. The Jerk was in the movie theaters. And yes, The China Syndrome was the name of the movie. Lemmon and Michael Douglas. You talk about coincidence of coincidences. We come home, turn on the TV. This is in the headlines like, wait,

0: what? This is, wait, what?
1: Yeah.
0: Movie we
1: you
0: just
1: it was
0: saw.
1: The movie promo,
0: it was
1: yeah.
0: just about that. Wow. And that is really happening. It, bizarre. Yes, 1979. And that is how you play.
2: What year was it?
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2: Heartland weather.
15: Scattered showers and thunderstorms are expected today. We'll see high temperatures in the upper 60s. Mostly cloudy tonight. We'll have a slight chance for thunderstorms with lows in the upper 40s. Scattered showers and thunderstorms continue on Wednesday. High temperatures will reach for the low 60s. Winds could gust up to 25 miles per hour out of the southeast. For Weather Watch 12, I'm Geraldus Devin Biggs on Mix 96.
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0: We made a video. We were talking about it just the other day about anticipation of ordering something from a catalog once upon a time. The Johnson Smith catalog used to be the greatest joy of all for me growing up. Had all these novelty gags and fun stuff like that. Mm-hmm. And it took 6 to 8 weeks for it to be delivered. You had to sit and wait for it to show up. And someday it did. Now it's literally people can't wait 24 hours for something to come to their door.
1: Right.
0: They're like, where? What's it going to be here? What happened? Where's the tracking? I can't follow where it is. I'm like, boy, I think we're a little spoiled in the title these days. But shopping has become an addiction because it's so easy these days.
1: Well, and there's still that dopamine that, you know, they say that when you buy something, it's almost like a runner's high. Same thing for shopping.
0: Yeah.
1: You buy something, you feel really good. It makes you feel good. Mm-hmm. And so we're buying stuff that, even like back in the day, my grandma used to watch, they would sell stuff at the infomercials in the QVC in the middle of the night. Yeah. I was like, Grandma, why did you buy? Well, it just looked so good. So she was buying all kinds of stuff. It's definitely in my genes. I got to say, it's a genetic thing for me. Mm-hmm. But there's a new trend in South Korea giving people that thrill of online, that dopamine release.
0: Yeah.
1: The platforms, so it actually mimics a real shopping app site, you know, website thing. You put items in your basket, you complete your purchase, you can actually delivery track everything, but you don't get anything. It's just a matter of...
0: It's monopoly money. It's just
1: kind
0: fake.
1: Of, okay. But nothing even show up. So that's the thing.
0: Wow.
1: Even though you know that the purchases aren't real, it's just the fact that we're wanting to, you know, buy stuff. We know we're in a financial crisis, you know, recently, and we can't. We shouldn't. That's for sure. Except
0: yeah,
1: for the stuff
0: Ashley.
1: That we really,
0: we
1: really need.
0: Right.
1: However, it kind of reinforces those kind of psychological habits of wanting to buy something. So what do you think about this?
0: I understand hobbies. I understand games even, but that seems like
1: kinda
0: a
1: like
0: complete waste of time. I mean, yeah. Why not go sit down and play some Mario and avoid the mushrooms and get a dopamine hit that way? I mean,
1: well, I don't know that that would. Does that bring you dopamine the way shopping
0: sure.
1: does?
0: Sure. If you can conquer levels and, you know, first person games like that, yeah. Can.
1: Okay.
0: Dropping out of the battle bus in Fortnite. Come on, that's a big release right there.
1: So would you guys like to buy something knowing full well it's just a pretend site? You're not going to ever get it, but you can track it and pretend like it came. And then, you know, I don't know.
0: Wow.
1: It's interesting. What,
0: pretend
1: what you guys...
0: that it came. What kind of world is this? Wow. Let us know what you think about the fake shopping. 888-922-7234.
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0: you text into the show almost in real time with what he's listening to on the podcast. He's part of the boomer group. He takes issue with a couple of things that Ashley said in terms of taking care of yourself. She said getting a haircut's important, as well as proper skincare products.
1: Yes.
0: Having not had a haircut in over 40 years.
1: No way.
0: And never had in his life has used a skincare product. He's still doing pretty good.
1: I'm sure he does great, but I would imagine the first time he ever gets exfoliated or gets a pedicure, he'd be like, oh, this really is good.
0: I don't see that on his bingo card anytime soon.
1: I don't see it happening. I'm just saying, if it ever did.
0: He, too, has had the ability to sleep in almost any position. He's been known to take a nap on a long mule ride. If the mule's heading back home, he knows the way, so you just sit in the saddle and take a nice little nap. So,
1: hence why he's never had a haircut in 40 years. He's riding mules, and there's no way he's, I'm sure, ever going to get a pedicure. But if he did, I bet he would really like it.
0: But he did send pictures from the art camp that he was teaching. He's got pictures of the students and some of his work in there, and he's really involved. It's great to see that. Thanks for that. Also, he includes a quote that says, our fifth graders have been captivated by the stories and artwork of local legend and all-around Renaissance man Grant from the superintendent. Yeah.
1: Good job.
0: All right, here's news.
2: The Roundup with Ashley Page.
1: Well, humans naturally prefer to move in a counterclockwise direction, something I had never noticed, but researchers did. In Spain and Japan, they found people wandered through, you know, places like museums, supermarkets, empty rooms, enclosed spaces in a counterclockwise direction. Hmm. The pattern, actually, they said, appears across different ages, cultures, genders, but was specifically noticeable in children. Hmm. Scientists say they don't understand why. However, this understanding the quirk, it could improve things like crowd management, evacuation planning, you know, designing public spaces. So, amazing.
0: Perhaps we all belong in the UK, driving on that side.
1: Maybe that's why. Yeah. So, results of a new study of working adults found 59% of us say we've gotten offered the Summer Fridays perk. I didn't even know what that was because we don't tend to really get a lot of perks around here, but it's being allowed to take a short day or a day off on an occasional Fridays during the summer season. They said they found 85% of employees were much happier when they had this as an option. Hmm. Poor weather conditions, on the contrary, make for bad work days, although I would think, you know, I'd rather be if it's bad weather, I'd rather be working inside than on a nice, sunny, beautiful day.
0: Yeah.
1: So, Pixar's new film Gatto features Mark Ruffalo as Nero, a black cat navigating life in Venice. Lawrence Fishburne plays Rocco, a local feline mob boss. The animated film comes to theaters March 5th. And that's your news.
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8: Heartland Weather. Scattered showers and thunderstorms are expected today. We'll see high temperatures in the upper 60s. Mostly cloudy tonight. We'll have a slight chance for thunderstorms with lows in the upper 40s. Scattered showers and thunderstorms continue on Wednesday. High temperatures will reach for the low 60s. Winds could gust up to 25 miles per hour out of the southeast. For Weather Watch 12, I'm meteorologist Devin Biggs on Mix 96.
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0: talk about?
1: Oh, it's game time. It's one of the few times that I get asked questions because I'm the one who happens to know movies.
2: Right.
1: So you see what I know about movies with movies trivia.
2: Okay, are you ready?
1: Sure.
2: Best in Show is about what? A beauty pageant, a dog show, or a talent contest?
1: Oh, Christopher Guest. These mockumentaries, you've made a living out of these. That would, of course, be... Well, I could swear that man has two left feet. He sure does. That's the dog show.
2: It is a dog show. Yeah. Oh, and was it John Michael Higgins? Oh, he's just funny. What actor is a classically trained ballet dancer, though he always played, you know, kind of tough guy roles?
1: Classically trained ballet tough guy roles. There have been a few dancer turned actors, Gregory Hines famously, but ballet. Baryshnikov was also in some of those films.
2: American.
1: Yeah. American ballet dancer. Oh, give me a hint of one of these films. I'm not sure I...
2: Always be nice until it's time not to be nice.
1: Oh, wow. So, I didn't know it was ballet, but I knew he was a dancer. Patrick Swayze.
2: Yes. Roadhouse. His mother owned a ballet studio. Okay. He grew up doing ballet. So next up, who plays the gladiator Maximus in Gladiator?
1: Russell Crowe.
2: Yep. In the beginning of what movie does the earth explode and we are all told, don't panic?
1: Sci-fi film, obviously.
2: You're not supposed to panic. Beginning of the movie. Never saw it, so I don't know.
1: I think because something's reminded me of the novel, but I don't know if I ever saw the film. The answer to life is 42. Is this Hitchhiker's Guide to the Universe or the Galaxy?
2: Galaxy, yeah. Hitchhiker's Guide to the Galaxy.
1: Wow.
2: In what 19... 19-

0: 80s movie does Sean Penn play a surfer dude named Spicoli?
1: Man. In terms of quotable films, there's so many, but that one is right up there, I think. That's Fast Times, Ridgemont High, of course.
0: Yes, of course.
1: And
0: it
1: I loved it between the two ferns when Zach's interviewing, it just says Sean Penn Spicoli. Under his credits. That's awesome.
0: And finally, yeah. Ben-Hur won 11 Oscars in 1960. Yeah. What movie matched that record? It didn't happen until 1998, though.
1: 11 Oscars?
0: 11.
1: Wow. So by 1998?
0: Mm-hmm. It was a long movie, too. I remember thinking,
1: well, yeah.
0: Whew, that was a long movie.
1: Was it a James Cameron film?
0: It was.
1: Yeah. So it's Avatar or Titanic. So 98, I think it was earlier. Okay. Titanic, I think, was
0: yes,
1: earlier.
0: Yes, oh. It is Titanic.
2: Wow. Okay. 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
11: Heartland Weather. Scattered showers and thunderstorms are expected today. We'll see high temperatures in the upper 60s. Mostly cloudy tonight. We'll have a slight chance for thunderstorms with low

0: lows in the upper 40s. Scattered showers and thunderstorms continue on Wednesday. High temperatures will reach for the low 60s. Winds could gust up to 25 miles per hour out of the southeast. For Weather Watch 12, I'm meteorologist Devin Biggs on Mix 96.
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1: Me not working hard. Yeah, right, picture that with a Kodak. Or better yet, go to Times Square, take a picture of me with a Kodak. Took my life from negative to positive, I just want y'all to know that. And

0: Fun fact time here on the show, bringing you these tidbits of information that coincide on the 16th of June. Don't know that I mentioned it earlier today, but it does take place. International Waterfalls Day is
1: yes,
0: today.
1: Okay. There's just something so incredibly magical about seeing. And they don't have to be, you don't have to be like at, you know, Angels Falls or anything like that.
0: Right.
1: But even like little, you went to one not that long ago with your boys at a park.
0: Mm-hmm.
1: And there was just like a little one, but still they're just beautiful.
0: Yeah.
1: And it invites everybody to just kind of pause and marvel at them. They're so gorgeous. And they have a way of kind of stopping us in our tracks from the, you know, of course, the roar of Niagara to, like I said, Angel Falls. Each cascade tells a beautiful story and their role in our world because, of course, they provide fresh water, they support wildlife, they draw visitors, things like that. But they also connect us to nature's, you know, that raw power.
0: Mm-hmm.
1: And if travel isn't an option, streaming waterfall videos or documentaries, watching a beautiful documentary on that. And there's plenty of high quality films that offer those kind of views. So if you get a chance to see one in person, go. But if not, check one out online.
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6: Heartland Weather. Scattered showers and thunderstorms are expected today. We'll see high temperatures in the upper 60s. Mostly cloudy tonight. We'll have a slight chance for thunderstorms with lows in the upper 40s. Scattered showers and thunderstorms continue on Wednesday. High temperatures will reach for the low 60s. Winds could gust up to 25 miles per hour out of the southeast. For Weather Watch 12, I'm your oldest Devin Biggs on Mix 96.
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0: Bruno Mars, it's Risk It All, it's Molly J. Well, we're getting updates about Bruce Willis from his wife, Emma, who has clarified a common misconception about his form of dementia. Well, people often associate dementia with memory loss. Apparently, Emma Willis just shared that the type of dementia that Bruce has, FTD, does not affect his memory. In fact, this variant has impacted his language, but leaving his memory intact.
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8: Heartland weather. Scattered showers and thunderstorms are expected today. We'll see high temperatures in the upper 60s. Mostly cloudy tonight. We'll have a slight chance for thunderstorms with

0: lows in the upper 40s. Scattered showers and thunderstorms continue on Wednesday. High temperatures will reach for the low 60s. Winds could gust up to 25 miles per hour out of the southeast. For Weather Watch 12, I'm your oldest Devin Biggs on Mix 96.
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0: You know, there haven't been too many details that have surfaced in regards to Taylor Swift and Travis Kelce's wedding this summer, but it's coming up quick. It looks like it could be happening on the weekend of July 3rd at New York City's Madison Square Garden. Even the New York City mayor seemed to confirm that the wedding is, in fact, taking place this summer. He says, we're used to big events. We are the biggest city in the country, and we are incredibly excited for this one. Well, we'll see if it actually happens, but a huge wedding of upwards of like 1,400 people are invited to take over Madison Square Garden the week of 4th of July.
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9: Heartland Weather.
10: Scattered showers and thunderstorms are expected today. We'll see high temperatures in the upper 60s. Mostly cloudy tonight. We'll have a slight chance for thunderstorms with lows in the upper 40s. Scattered showers and thunderstorms continue on Wednesday. High temperatures will reach for the low 60s. Winds could gust up to 25 miles per hour out of the southeast. For Weather Watch 12, I'm meteorologist Devin Biggs on Mix 96.
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Olivia Dean, So Easy, it's Molly J. There are some incredible festivals that take place throughout the summer, and some are so strange that you have to kind of like scratch your head. Like, take the one out in Finland. It's the World Wife Carrying Championship that takes place July 3rd and 4th. July 4th out in Coney Island, New York, it's Nathan's Famous Hot Dog Eating Contest, which if you've ever seen that, it will make your stomach churn. Not to mention in August, the World's Ugliest Dog Contest that takes place out in California, and it's just kind of funny because

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5: Heartland weather.
6: Scattered showers and thunderstorms are expected today. We'll see high temperatures in the upper 60s. Mostly cloudy tonight. We'll have a slight chance for thunderstorms with lows in the upper 40s. Scattered showers and thunderstorms continue on Wednesday. High temperatures will reach for the low 60s. Winds could gust up at 25 miles per hour out of the southeast. For Weather Watch 12, I'm Darrell Devin Biggs on Mix 96.
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0: Ariana Grande's latest, Hate That I Made You Love Me. It's Molly J. And well, Netflix subscribers will soon bid farewell to the community of Stars Hollow. Yes, on Monday, Netflix announced that all 7 seasons of Gilmore Girls will be leaving its platform on June 30th. The show features Lauren Graham as Lorelai Gilmore and Alexis Bledel as her daughter, Rory. And it's just a feel-good kind of show. If you want to kind of go back in time when it first aired, back in 2000, then check it out before June 30th because it is officially off the platform.
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1: Scattered showers and thunderstorms are expected today. We'll see high temperatures in the upper 60s. Mostly cloudy tonight. We'll have a slight chance for thunderstorms with lows in the upper 40s. Scattered showers and thunderstorms continue on Wednesday. High temperatures will reach for the low 60s. Winds could gust up at 25 miles per hour out of the southeast. For Weather Watch 12, I'm Geraldus Devin Biggs on Mix 96.
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0: Miles Smith, it's nice to meet you. It's Molly J. Well, Florida's taken measures in their own hands as the Florida Attorney General filing a lawsuit against TikTok, claiming that the app breaks the state's online child safety law and misleads parents about its content. The lawsuit targets TikTok for allegedly violating a House Bill 3, which took effect last year, prohibiting children under 14 from accessing social media and requires parental consent to those 15 and 16.
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9: Heartland weather.
10: Scattered showers and thunderstorms are expected today. We'll see high temperatures in the upper 60s. Mostly cloudy tonight. We'll have a slight chance for thunderstorms with lows in the upper 40s. Scattered showers and thunderstorms continue on Wednesday. High temperatures will reach for the low 60s. Winds could gust

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Our colors will fade eventually. So if our time is running out, day after day, we'll make the mundane a masterpiece. Oh my, my, oh my, my love, I take one look at you, you're taking me out.

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0: Maroon 5, it's Molly J, and Tina Fey's comedy series, The Four Season, is officially going to be renewed for a third season. Yes, an 8-episode third season is coming to Netflix. First debuted back in May of 2025 and brings you along a very emotional vacation between like six friends who have been friends for a very, very long time. Yes, each episode is going to be set in a different location. And if you've stayed up to date with the last couple of seasons, you know that it's a pretty darn good show. So if you're looking for something to binge watch, Four Seasons is definitely on the books.
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13: Heartland weather.
14: Scattered showers and thunderstorms are expected today. We'll see high temperatures in the upper 60s. Mostly cloudy tonight. We'll have a slight chance for thunderstorms with lows in the upper 40s. Scattered showers and thunderstorms continue on Wednesday. High temperatures will reach for the low 60s. Winds could gust up to 25 miles per hour out of the southeast. For Weather Watch 12, I'm your oldest Devin Biggs on Mix 96.
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4: Heartland weather. Scattered showers and thunderstorms are expected today. We'll see high temperatures in the upper 60s. Mostly cloudy tonight. We'll have a slight chance for thunderstorms with lows in the upper 40s. Scattered showers and thunderstorms continue on Wednesday. High temperatures will reach for the low 60s. Winds could gust up to 25 miles per hour out of the southeast. For Weather Watch 12, I'm meteorologist Devin Biggs on Mix 96.
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5: For tonight, scattered showers and thunderstorms remain in the area with mostly cloudy skies and temperatures in those mid-40s. For tomorrow, we do have that thunderstorm chance for us. Some of these showers and thunderstorms could bring locally heavy rainfall with mostly cloudy skies and temperatures in those low 60s. And for tomorrow night, those showers and thunderstorms remain in the area with mostly cloudy skies and temperatures in those upper 40s. For Weather Watch 12, I'm meteorologist Anna Conrad on Mix 96.
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11: For tonight, scattered showers and thunderstorms remain in the area with mostly cloudy skies and temperatures in those mid-40s. For tomorrow, we do have that thunderstorm chance for us. Some of these showers and thunderstorms could bring locally heavy rainfall with mostly cloudy skies and temperatures in those low 60s. And for tomorrow night, those showers and thunderstorms remain in the area with mostly cloudy skies and temperatures in those upper 40s. For Weather Watch 12, I'm meteorologist Anna Conrad.

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4: For tonight, scattered showers and thunderstorms remain in the area with mostly cloudy skies and temperatures in those mid-40s. For tomorrow, we do have that thunderstorm chance for us. Some of these showers and thunderstorms could bring locally heavy rainfall with mostly cloudy skies and temperatures in those low 60s. And for tomorrow night, those showers and thunderstorms remain in the area with mostly cloudy skies and temperatures in those upper 40s. For Weather Watch 12, I'm meteorologist Anna Conrad on Mix 96.
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0: There she is, Taylor Swift. I don't know how she does it. I was just watching a TikTok of her going into her studio in New York City. She gets out of the van and goes in. People are screaming. They camp outside for like 4 hours while she works. She leaves, gets back. They all scream again. They all see her for like 2 seconds, but it seems like a thrill of a lifetime for these people. And she's so gracious about it. She won't stop and sign because she does not want to reward bad behavior, meaning being outside of her workplace or her home is a no. But any other place like a venue or, you know, she's gracious.
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4: For tonight, scattered showers and thunderstorms remain in the area with mostly cloudy skies and temperatures in those mid-40s. For tomorrow, we do have that thunderstorm chance for us. Some of these showers and thunderstorms could bring locally heavy rainfall with mostly cloudy skies and temperatures in those low 60s. And for tomorrow night, those showers and thunderstorms remain in the area with mostly cloudy skies and temperatures in those upper 40s. For Weather Watch 12, I'm meteorologist Anna Conrad on Mix 96.
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2: 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They have one. We've got one on our phones. We've got one on our computers. It kept the world alive when we had to work from home during COVID. Most of us use it all the time now, but it was first invented in 1991, and it was really cool back then. 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
9: For tonight, scattered showers and thunderstorms remain in the area with mostly cloudy skies and temperatures in those mid-40s. For tomorrow, we do have that thunderstorm chance for us. Some of these showers and thunderstorms could bring locally heavy rainfall with mostly cloudy skies and temperatures in those low 60s. And for tomorrow night, those showers and thunderstorms remain in the area with mostly cloudy skies and temperatures in those upper 40s. For Weather Watch 12, I'm meteorologist Anna Conrad on Mix 96.
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0: 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I shouldn't be ashamed of that, should I? Ella Langley, she's in Texas. I love her. That is country, y'all. It is Jeremy Jelly Roll, apparently, allegedly, filing for divorce from Bunny, his wife. No idea why. It's none of our business, but that's all over the headlines everywhere.
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3: For tonight, scattered showers and thunderstorms remain in the area with mostly cloudy skies and temperatures in those mid-40s. For tomorrow, we do have that thunderstorm chance for us. Some of these showers and thunderstorms could bring locally heavy rainfall with mostly cloudy skies and temperatures in those low 60s. And for tomorrow night, those showers and thunderstorms remain in the area with mostly cloudy skies and temperatures in those upper 40s. For Weather Watch 12, I'm meteorologist Anna Conrad on Mix 96.
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8: For tonight, scattered showers and thunderstorms remain in the area with mostly cloudy skies and temperatures in those mid-40s. For tomorrow, we do have that thunderstorm chance for us. Some of these showers and thunderstorms could bring locally heavy rainfall with mostly cloudy skies and temperatures in those low 60s. And for tomorrow night, those showers and thunderstorms remain in the area with mostly cloudy skies and temperatures in those upper 40s. For Weather Watch 12, I'm meteorologist Anna Conrad on Mix 96.
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0: That's Alex Warren on the Jeremy Show. I gotta go. I've gotta go. But if you'll do me a favor, reach out and hang out with me on my podcast. Listen to the latest episode. New episodes every Friday of the Jeremy and Todd Top 5 Pop. Okay. You know what? I'm glad that I'm getting off the air because my mouth is not working. The Jeremy and Todd Top 5 Podcast. Good Lord. Over 150 episodes. If you like podcasts, you're going to love the Jeremy and Todd Top 5 Pure D Shenanigans. I'll see you tomorrow.
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3: For tonight, scattered showers and thunderstorms remain in the area with mostly cloudy skies and temperatures in those mid-40s. For tomorrow, we do have that thunderstorm chance for us. Some of these showers and thunderstorms could bring locally heavy rainfall with mostly cloudy skies and temperatures in those low 60s. And for tomorrow night, those showers and thunderstorms remain in the area with mostly cloudy skies and temperatures in those upper 40s. For Weather Watch 12, I'm meteorologist Anna Conrad on Mix 96.
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0: That is Bruno Mars, and if you're a fan of America's Got Talent, you probably saw some of his family this week. His nephews went on the show to perform. They sounded amazing together, just 15 and 16 years old. Now, they didn't mention anything about being related to Bruno. They did say they're from North Oahu, so maybe you put the clues together, but afterwards, lots of fans kind of spilled the beans that, hey, these are relatives of Bruno Mars. So kind of cool. I don't know. Maybe they'll follow in their uncle's footsteps. We'll see. In the meantime, coming up, more great sounds here. Lock it in. We got David Guetta and Sia on the way.
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11: For tonight, scattered showers and thunderstorms remain in the area with mostly cloudy skies and temperatures in those mid-40s. For tomorrow, we do have that thunderstorm chance for us. Some of these showers and thunderstorms could bring locally heavy rainfall with mostly cloudy skies and temperatures in those low 60s. And for tomorrow night, those showers and thunderstorms remain in the area with mostly cloudy skies and temperatures in those upper 40s. For Weather Watch 12, I'm meteorologist Anna Conrad on Mix 96.
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0: 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She and her family, her brother, and her parents all participated in a pickleball charity fundraiser recently. 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
4: For tonight, scattered showers and thunderstorms remain in the area with mostly cloudy skies and temperatures in those mid-40s. For tomorrow, we do have that thunderstorm chance for us. Some of these showers and thunderstorms could bring locally heavy rainfall with mostly cloudy skies and temperatures in those low 60s. And for tomorrow night, those showers and thunderstorms remain in the area with mostly cloudy skies and temperatures in those upper 40s. For Weather Watch 12, I'm meteorologist Anna Conrad on Mix 96.
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